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0: 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Showing increased motion alarm.
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9119. I don't have anything like this. Or I think you're right. 91. You're probably for me, okay. Moving around to North Oakland. I don't know if I'm at that point. 10-4. I don't mind. I'm not going to go. 10-4.

0: Northbound turn lane from various standing standard is not operational. Three riders on the northbound lane when you get a central turn lane is not. Sorry, was there anything to say? No, I don't think it's going to be. No, I'm thinking for a second, audible alarm.
1: Ten four.
0: Did you turn off?

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Tengo. Nine, 17 and 9,088. I'm calling this up as an old journal. And we're all set to the website. If any of you guys can check the website, there's some like forward conventions that are available. Yeah, that's what I'm thinking.

0: Welcome back to, yeah, that's a Pepper Thing. First up, we've got Harrison wrapping his Dr. Pepper in a tiny quilt so it feels at home. Oh, how tender. That's a Pepper Thing! And over to Becca, who's whispering affirmations to her can.
1: You're sweet. You're unique. You're the best thing I ever poured over ice.
0: She swears it makes it taste better. It's not a science thing, but it's a Pepper Thing! Why do they all do it? All for that sweet, delicious, truly one-of-a-kind taste of Dr. Pepper. It's a Pepper Thing!

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1: Okay.
0: The roommate on par was the second mother in the red vehicle in Coney Attaway. He goes, one possibly out of Margaret County.
1: And who are you, though? I'm only going to take the room.
0: Permit.
1: You put it on the floor.

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1: Good.
0: Just be advised, looking back at past records, Anthony is known to carry a pistol.
1: Yeah.

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1: Yeah, I'm going.
0: Engine 3 clear.
1: Yeah, I'm going.

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1: Yeah.
0: I have 8.8 at Crest Park, 2.5 at Tony Conaway.
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1: 10-4-1 detained. The warrant was issued 5-15 of 26.
0: Okay.

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1: That was unreadable.
0: Please tell them to hurry. 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

0: 9008 has sort of new in the time, 90 old Montana set of numbers, and obviously 19 is north of Oregon.
1: Concord.

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0: Not that many. 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
1: Yeah.

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9034 headquarters. 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Robert, Roy, Mary, 074, we come back to a Chevy Cruze. 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

0: Headquarters, Tornado 102. The last time we were out there was November 25.
1: And for who do we speak with?

0: 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What was the last quarter of the phone that called? And for the resident here, don't recognize that number.
1: Landmark.

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0: Please be advised, the alarm company provides us that there is a stop warrant on site and does not have proper test.
1: Okay.
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1: Mentor.
0: Nine, do you have any
1: Mentor.

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1: Ten more.
0: Six on the turn around.
1: Ten more. Oh yes, we're route 3812 East Market Avenue. 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Okay, general fire alarm.

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2: Don't I see some travel? Oklahoma Go Wildcats tag. King Sam 473. They're going to be about 5,900 feet here.
0: 10-4. My order is 991.

0: Top three, man. Friday when they came through the building at the time, I've been able to look through the windows, everything looked clear on the inside.
1: Of course, it's already been in the house. That's permanent on the 28th, 43rd, and 30th. Again,
0: I'm not a parking. Do we have a key holder or anybody notified for this?
1: Charles Center. Other than Ethan Fan. His name is Liam. Common Selling. One of the hotels in Lincoln. 1-15-80. Right now.
2: Plan for just
1: be advised that
3: it ain't gonna cross reference
2: 28. Yeah, for
1: the same vehicle. Plan for. Plan for.
2: Officer 3, can you repeat that?
0: Did you send engine 3 and not code?
2: I will, stand by. Plan 114, stand by.
1: Transport.

0: Hey, I'm gonna need a third stage more. 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
1: Yes, I know.

0: But anyway, quite weird, sorry. Williamsley, I was trying to see a baby. Let's see what the male. Blue eyes, identical color, 6'3", 5'4", 0297, 290. That was my favorite, was eligible for a commercial license. Priors, 131, 29, later 44.
1: Travel 3, off 3, we made entry in the back.
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0: $400 for transportation passes, $150. 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
1: Thank you.
0: 10-4,
1: 6 and 5,
0: how do you copy?
1: 5 is 10-2.
0: 10-4, this is 700 hours, taking a 6 and 5, I'll take it as a normal.

0: You didn't call out. Your volume is very low.
1: We were able to reset the alarm system here. We didn't find any problems. Everything is clear.
0: Back and forth.

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0: No, not owned, of course. 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
1: On a 2021 Chevy Silverado, we promised Willoughby out of Garvin, prior 5 or 28, maybe a 29. 14-39-3038.
0: I don't think you get it.
1: Thank you.

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1: Okay, no, no, no, no, no, no, no, no.

0: 9120 the other. Their name is just that in. It's very quick. They're 43447.
1: I will do that one.
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3: Yeah. 985, thank you.
1: Yeah.

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1: Are you talking about the news on the 28th?
0: Between names I had in a central square, I want to check their 43 cents.
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0: 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Zero 1013 South of Buren, 1017 South of Buren, Depot. There would be an apartment on 476. We're going to use the on white conduit for it.
1: No.

0: Hey, Claire, how are you?
1: Morning.
0: Well, anyway, 24 is our equipment. P4 is our equipment. 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
1: Not welcome.

0: I've been in the area and I don't see anything.
1: Yeah, we only have one or two.
0: Not a 76, 9114 in the area.
1: Never.

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1: Not even 10 minutes.
0: Can't work for 9-1.

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0: 3134 headquarters.
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0: Yeah, it's on East Park.
1: Yeah.

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1: Of course.

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1: Ten four,
0: 29. Heard it.

0: 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Engine 5, rescue 1 response.
1: Hi, responding.
0: Stand for engine 5.
1: All right, thank you, responding.
0: Stand for, this is going to be at North Highway 132 and West Highway 412 for an injury accident between two vehicles. We have airbags deployed in both and one person trapped.

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0: Six and eight from South Line. Come in route 32. And maybe I will be en route to downtown Bridge on North Grand.

Sì.

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1: Did you want to go ahead and go?
2: And I can feel it.

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1: Yeah.
0: Okay.
1: Well.

0: off the fourth command. They were doing some maintenance here and believe they got some dust into the sector. They reset the panel, but we're going to go check it out and make sure.
1: And 10-4, do you think we can all return?
0: 10-4, we can handle it.
1: I mean, it's all in your turn, please.
2: You probably.
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0: 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I think they go 40.
1: It's not transmitting.
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1: Man, sorry, 4118 Timber Lane, 4118 Timber Lane for male call. Have a pet on his head.
0: Private.
1: Man, sorry.

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0: Not if I need something, of course. 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Can you just tell me that sounds active?
1: Contact
0: me at Bernardo,
1: regular, and relay. 5-6. 10-4.

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1: Camera.

Hey, I wanted to just add, you're on track, so you have a call for us. Yeah, I agree.

0: Go ahead, Rescue.
1: We haven't heard any of your transmissions, but we have a call for an NVA.
0: I have an injury accident. I toned out engine 3 and rescue, but nothing's going through.
1: Engine 4, rescue responding.
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0: 10-4 to Vogue, it's at 3400 East Chestnut Avenue. A vehicle rollover. We're not sure what all the injuries are. 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
1: Plan 4.
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1: 9122. When you get here, the vehicle went off the roadway west of the railroad track. Can you see how far back it was?
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1: Yeah.
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1: 4:54.

0: That was broken. I can't recontact BNSF.
1: We're crossing 673-831, Tom, for the crossing.
0: Yeah, I'm boring.

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Three named David Garth and ready. 28, fine number. And also families, owner's preference. Blood notes upside down. And it did. Thanks, Vaughn.

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1: Sure, how was your morning, Mary?
0: Mary Edward Palm, Charles Adam Lincoln, and Edward, first name Christina, Charles Henry Robert, Ida Sam, Tom Ida, Nora Adam, and also Ellison Lincoln, 9978.
1: 10-4-28.
0: Queen George David, 620, in Tennessee.
1: And Grinson Grimble Grinnett.
2: 43 from the headquarters.
1: Negative, we win 10-6. We're down the hall.
0: Therefore, no worries.

0: 4, 5, 5, 5, 5, 4.
1: Really?
0: I'm trying to signal 50 here. I'm trying to count.

0: Helen is Union 081-545-601 with an expiration of 9/30/2027. Alan Klotsky is in David, no restrictions or endorsements.
1: Thank you all.
2: 1-1-4 headquarters.

0: 911 headquarters. Am I clear for a follow-up?
1: Where is
0: I'm en route to Harbor Freight.
1: Yeah.

0: 985 I've heard. I can take that vehicle on water meters.
1: What are the clearance values for this?
0: Ten more.

0: Yeah, I knew you. We have an unlocking for you.
1: I promise.
0: Okay, I'm gonna get out to the website for the unlock on the website. Yeah.

0: Nein, ich war fertig. Vorher.
1: Right.
0: Boy, I'm going to need a

0: Engine 3, did we copy?
1: Yeah, engine 3, copy.
0: 10-4, Mr. Bird.

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1: Engine 3 is at 3.
0: And 4.
1: 9111 in order, Carly.
0: And 4, this is at 613 South Johnson Street, behind the Baby Convenience Store. RP advises that the electric pole is on fire. It's behind the building.

0: headquarters for Golden City Boy.
1: I don't know where to go.
0: Are you aware of the call on North Irving Street?
1: Engine 1's gonna take that and he'll lift around.
0: 10-4.
2: This will be at 2106 West Hershey Avenue for an elderly female who fell in the living room. No injuries. Checker done for entry. Also be advised there is a dog on scene that will try to escape. Be cautious.

0: No,
1: Okay.
0: can you let County 538 know that we have eastbound traffic open?
1: Affirmative. We got it.
0: If we can know, please keep the sound closed.
1: You broke up again. How is it lean? Can I?
0: Keep westbound closed.
1: Okay, one.

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Thank you.

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0: Go ahead.
2: 10-8, 5-1,
0: 10-4.

0: Hi, Claire. Is anyone talking?
1: Go ahead.
0: Okay, revenue and equity gains on 23-24 West Harriet, 23-24 West Harriet. Arkansas County Aligned Advisor were three men that walked me through the salon and they were fighting. They're fighting each other and screaming. They walked out. One is still inside the business. And later in the call, they said we weren't fighting anymore. 2131 is not the line.
1: Man, what?
2: 976, I'll
0: be in Rafa as well. Might be 5 10 seconds. We're trying to get the scissors. One of them, one of the males, is outside wearing a white face mask. One has a lot of tattoos.
2: I need 4 10 seconds. 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
1: He's advising they're both wearing white beaters headed westbound on bicycle.
2: Westbound 412 or anywhere else?

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0: 9140 Hank Corridor, 44 when you're ready. 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Ida Lincoln Adam Nora David. First name is David Common Spelling, Labor 12-12-94.
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1: Not at all.
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1: Henry Charles, Nora, 994. Eleven hundred, all clear. Six seventy, Frank, 10-6, Frank O'Connor.
0: Airport.

9131. We have the RP from the mill from the Canyon Salon at 23.4 West Harriet. She was on the phone with David, 985 and 9114, with contact with Pam. Now to say that he's possibly having it on drugs and possibly OD. Did you make contact with him earlier?

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1: I have a medical for you at 2327, correct, 2324 West, going to Gary Road, outside of the Happy Canyon.
0: And 4 will be responding.
2: High number on the
1: West, going to Gary Road. Possibly a person called saying they were on the phone with a male who was talking on the phone. She believes he might be passed out from drugs. 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

0: 9040, so you're closest. 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She basically passed out somewhere from drugs. 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
1: Okay, do you need me?

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1: He was sitting up against the front of the building when I left a minute ago, waiting on a ride.

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0: We got a call from a pedestrian advising that your overhead lights were not working when you were headed that way. Hey, we had an electrical pole in the area that went out. Is it blinking and safe, or is it completely out?
2: When I went through there, it was completely dark.
0: Okay.

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1: Thank you. We are aware, and the city has been notified that we can hit soon. We had a replica pole that was on fire earlier.
0: Wait a minute. Or that was quite a headquarters. Am I clear to go back to Harbor Freight for a follow up? Thank you.

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1: very good.
0: Okay, we're up 7-7.
1: Good work.

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0: Medical emergency, 5801 North Oakwood Road, 5801 North Oakwood Road, for medical emergency, grassroots fire response.
1: Hi, responding.
0: Ten four, this is at Baptist Village, 5801 North Oakwood Road. It came in as an alert on our rapid. We're not sure what's going on. We have the medical guardian company on the line stating they only have information via the door 319 that could possibly be a room. I don't know what's going on.

0: The alarm company just stated that this was for a 75-year-old female. She covered me and lockbox entry information, but we're not sure what's going on. And we also have another room of E305, Edward 305.
1: E305 instead of the first one you said? Do you want to lock the headboard? Okay, enter. Stand for. Congratulations, this is working on things.
0: Stand for.

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0: 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They did say that this patient, a resident, lives in room B319 or 319.

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1: 2020 West Street Avenue 3 West Street,

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1: Go ahead.
0: We're clear from this team. We can take that.
1: For this is at 2320 West Purdue for a male who fell in the bathtub. Second of the first week.

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1: You can cancel, Mercy. This is a false alarm.

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0: We need someone to go to that lumber check on each right now.
1: I'm not worried about that. I'm not finding his information. I'm not finding anything in Central Square.
0: Okay, he could come here out.
1: Can't for it. The mom is burning and she lives in Woodward.
0: All right. 985 for her. I'm out of the road, just coming around to Woodward.
1: You're both

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0: 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City of Black Lincoln, White Mason, Altona. They are black and black.
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0: Lincoln Mary George, 892, 4500 East Fifth.
1: Yeah.

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1: 7.

0: 1-0-5-1-4-0-0-7. It'll be on a Lincoln. It'll be a new dealer tag. I'm ready when you are.
1: Go ahead.
0: 5, Lincoln Mary. Tom, John, 5. David, Zebra, 7. Van, Union, Lincoln. 1-4-8-7-7. You're at the 5 and right in the field center.
1: Bye-bye.

0: 9122. 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

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Five, Clinton, Mary, Tom. John, five, David. 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Sam, Union, Lincoln. 148, 77.

0: Not a character. 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Yeah, I remember.
1: Okay, 5049, 5049.
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0: 你就觉得上班会白高，快会不快的？
1: 然后。
0: 97, we're not going to return on that bin at 9122, Dave. I'm on. If you have another state, I'm going to run it through.
1: That worth a deal, sir.

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Engine just wanted from the fire.

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0: 91.2, do you need a fire to respond?
1: Negative, Mark.
0: Yeah, Mark. Not 91, go to 43.
1: Last name Lee, Lincoln Edward, Edward, first name Caleb, King, Adam Lincoln, Edward Boy, General Steve and David, 12301, 5 minutes, also 10.

0: 42.
1: Go ahead.
0: Be advised, on the no subject, that is Levi Clark, County District 44, for failure to appear on CDS, charging officer and resisting officer.
1: County 42, copy.

0: Hi, everyone. Caleb has an uncle, Donald David, with a very endorsement. Can you confirm? By 942, there's a CO in Central, and there's an alert for 911.
1: Same on here.

0: Nada igual.
1: No, I'm okay. 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
2: All right, sir. 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
0: Never.

0: 9165, heavy pickup. 4 2 1 6 3 2 1 6 3.
1: Yeah.

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1: Go ahead.
0: 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Someone's in the area saying that they saw you behind them. They haven't seen
1: anything. We're making contact right now.
0: 10-4.

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1: They've got a couple of units in the area. They're going to check it out. They have cleared up from the scene.
2: Plan for.

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0: Robert Boy Mary, 712, 4500.
1: Four five eight, 10 seconds left.

0: No, when I first went, we were with internship. Susan, too.
1: Time for. Robert Boy Mary, 712, President 2006, Navy, Lieutenant Boss, 737 Mark Davis, the city, left 4, 7310, 7310, Fire 527, intern confirmed.
0: I was thinking in the first. 90501.
1: Number 9131,

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1: 21,

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1: 那个。

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1: Okay, call me on traffic, neighborhood, Walmart.
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0: 4 UTL here, we're going to pick the DHS off downtown.
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0: 10-4, once we clear that area, we can take care of that one.
1: 10-4.
0: Go ahead. George Boy Frank 804, 1600 off route

0: No, it's there.
1: Go ahead.
0: King 3, 643, 4500. Yeah.
1: 4500.
2: Nine, 43, 44.
1: Everyone.

0: 1091. We arrived in Mike Gainer. 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
1: Yeah, we on last name Smith, first name spelling Tom Adam Young, Sam Ida Adams. Date of birth is 7/13/99, select email.
2: 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We go ahead and just run 44 tech on Michael Barnes.
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0: Ay, de cualquier cosa.
1: No,
0: No, I believe it. But it's a good restriction, make a point for it.
1: okay, thank you. On that Buick, can I get the year and the last four of them?
0: Not 4010109 0109 on 20 but in do it 1 at 26.

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1: 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Nearly 128 is making contact with CRP on the Wilson 6 now.
0: Yeah, thank you.

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1: Negative. 991.
0: Go ahead. Don't talk.
1: Was that a recliner? Was it a RAM 2500?
0: Affirmative. 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
1: Beautiful.
0: Centaur.
1: 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And eight on the shelter as well.
0: Centaur.

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0: 21. 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
1: 9128 headquarters, I have a DOB. Firefighter.
0: Yeah, board. Maybe we'll just go ahead for you.
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0: 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The info that we have right now is there's a male with a broken leg. He was riding a motorcycle.
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0: Whiteboard is 986, 967. I'm going to have you guys settle down since 90, 91, and 91.2 are on team. He's a critical injury, just like.
1: That works.

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1: I'm very good with you. Good to have you. All right, keep copies, it'll be clear, huh?
2: Say that, Tommy.
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0: Okay.
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2: Okay, 2089, Tom, 99, 6, we on motorcycle.
1: And 4, and this is confirmed, it's pretty.
2: Okay, clean, like a pattern, 809.
1: That was completely broken, can you hear me?
2: Wayne, Edward Adam, 009, Mike Hewitt.
1: And 4, and confirm it's also pretty.
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0: 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Since the radio traffic is a little 10-1, we went ahead and timestamp the description of the vehicle in your notes.
1: Okay.

0: 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Go ahead. We have someone from 408 and we're on public service. Permission to transfer? 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
1: I need your route for this medical at 1718 South Leona Mesa Boulevard for a 15-year-old, possibly trouble breathing. Sorry to interrupt.
0: Okay.

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I can go 96. 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

0: Nein, das ist nicht so. 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
1: Nine one headquarters, I'll be taking a ride with Murphy. 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
0: Yeah, well.

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1: That works.

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Go ahead. I'm going to tell you route code 1915 West Oak at the Enid Learning Academy. RP states that there's a 17-year-old student currently assaulting an instructor in the alley. I'll get some more info. There he is. There were. 991 code as well. 10-4.

0: 191.16. It's going to be Dave Middleton.
1: Actively as Fulton's speaker.
0: Affirmative.
1: Okay, he could tell me 10 seconds until someone else is here. Just confirming they're behind the building.
0: Affirmative.
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0: É verdade.
1: Ten four break 9128. I need your route to the area of 3828 Western Tiberias at the parking lot of PJ Maxx. RP has stated that he has heard a male yelling at someone's vehicle. He then continued to punch the window and escalate the situation. Now he states that they left the scene in a white Hyundai crossover style. They provided a 28, but it was incorrect with that 28 information.
2: 24.
0: Not even. They're legally walking in the roadway. I'll be next.
1: Denver.

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1: No, like we're even moving debris from the roadway. 1,100 here.
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だから本当に。You are code 3028 Western Bay at the TJ Maxx for this domestic. In case 9128 happens to find the vehicle. Yes. Yeah.

0: 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Please be informed to be down for any response.
1: Engine 2 is responding.
0: Down for
1: it. 9-1, follow up.
2: Single.

0: He's the one ladder and commander playing.
1: Yeah, horse.
2: Horse route.
1: Board. This is 2800 South Monroe at the Bath Hospital. It's showing zone 1 general fire. Went off 3 times.

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1: Good.
0: I'm going to be UCL on this. I'll put with another RP. No known direction of travel. No tag number. 794, you can say 10-8.
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0: Right, we all do, but. How did this alarm come in?
1: We're at 35 coming.
0: Stand for. Command, there's no alarm going off, their panel is showing nothing. Security's out here, and lately they've been testing alarms today.
1: They called earlier and advised that we didn't have any problems when they were done

0: 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I'll be out with 3 at 6:15 with more.
1: 7-4, right, 99-1. Yeah. And you had 6:15, plus 4 to back, 91.8.
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1: Martin Belding, Roy Edwards, Houston, Titan North George, Hurricane Michael, Tom and Sully, November 7, 24, 1983, White Mountain.
0: And Corgi was next.
1: McCurr, King, Wyatt, Roy, Roy, Robert, Adam, Norwood, Davis, West, over 1982, white female.
0: Anyone going in? I'm sorry, that was completely broken for me tonight.
1: Last name, Timber, King, Ida, Mary, Roy, Edward, Robert, first name, Randy. Boy, Robert, Adam, Nora, David, Ida, date of birth
0: 04-15-1982. And
1: Borgo was last. Last name, Goldman, Union, and Tom, Mary, and Nora, and Lance, Adam, Nora,
0: confirming 325 of these two.
1: Affirmative.
0: And 4 KY.

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0: 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Lance and Brandy are both negative 44. Michael possibly has one out of Norfolk County, where it comes from.
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1: Yeah, I'm going.

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0: And even around the 1031 Nottingham Road for a noise complaint, I'll be heading there, loud music at the address, and it might be people down, I got a contact.

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I'll be out on 76.500 south, Oakland. 10-4. Nine, six, 10-4 low.

0: No, I went through 10 quarters. I just want to expand the info. I'll be saying. 7 4 9 7 9 8 6. You promise?
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0: 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Good. Are you currently temping?
1: I was on my way to that 32.
0: Thank you.
1: Do you need something?
0: Negative. I wanted to see if we were able to go around.
1: Okay.

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1: 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Please, unit,

0: Anyone's like, can you advise on anyone?
1: Not at the moment. I just got intel that they are here in the RV, and then the other one's in the tent.
0: Simple.
1: This is happening.

Please give me the report. I'm going to be around 6, 7 minutes. Get my phone.

0: 9.6 amperes. Confirming you've already verified Gregory over on 44.
1: That's affirmative.
0: Therefore, he's in capacity.
1: 9.28 headquarters, 1 second, 3. Therefore, we're investigating 17, Greg, 9.28 headquarters.

0: No, he went 16 and a quarter, 15 and a half, he went into old male during all years.
1: Yeah, well.

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1: Nine, I'll take the numbers on it.

0: not quite a perfect. I'll be in route. I'm not going to need it.
1: I'm working.

0: 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Confirming Robert Hand 244. Therefore, the advisor family received 2026-19.
1: Thank you for that one.
0: Therefore.

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1: Good.
0: We went ahead and doubled back. In Otis, there are two, both in our time scan. And in NCIC, it appears to possibly only be one, both through County.
1: Same for

Headquarters 991. Good. I'm in the county, and it appears that they're turning the other one up. Good morning.